spoil. You want the best. I know. I want you, yes. To keep my love, I don't need your mess. I know. You want the best, yes. Listen up, boy. You want the best. I know. I want you, yes. To keep my love, I don't need your mess. I know you want the best, yes.